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Just checking. You like the 12-inch? And I don't mean the record. We

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0: 1, 2, 3, 4.

0: 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They'll be so lonely they could die.
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4: Rumors spreading round in that Texas town about the shack outside the game. And you know what I'm talking about. Just let me know if you wanna go to that whole mile on the range. They got a lot of nice girls.

0: Argentina. Like me is going insane. Produce Phoenix Entertainment. 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

tear your insides out. 'Cause everybody hates a tourist, especially one who thinks it's all such a laugh.